went for coffee on that Saturday you saw me. Should've picked my phone up every time you tried to call me. But I never thought it'd be so soon. I never thought that I would lose you. Cause it's not that complicated when you love someone, you accept.

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1: 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Waktunya bikin teh jus nih buat anak-anak. Kalau es tehnya teh jus, bikin biang tehnya cepet.
2: Mau teh jus? Mau.
1: Tenang anak-anak.